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1: Here at Spirit FM, we hear so many stories of how God is using this ministry. 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He remembers hearing Exodus 14:14, "The Lord will fight for you. You only need to be still." 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

0: 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For example, Chelsea shared that she has had some low valley moments recently, and every comment, every song has been divinely inspired to get her through it. Chris told Spirit FM that he was praying for his son to know God. He was listening to Spirit FM one day, and he heard a message about praying for a situation even when God doesn't seem to be moving. He remembers hearing Exodus 14:14, "The Lord will fight for you. You only need to be still." 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We don't know what's going on in your life, but God does. 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

0: When singer-songwriter Brandon Heath heard the gospel for the first time as a teenager, he was hungry for love and healing. God used mentors, including a guy named Bob Goff, who saw things in Brandon that he couldn't see in himself.
1: 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He said, "Your dad is your earthly father, and he's doing the best that he can. Your heavenly father loves you and wants you to forgive your earthly father." I was more than open. It's like I had found what I was looking for.
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0: 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Hey, I'm Jen Pooler, station manager here at Spirit FM. Jesus said in Mark 16:15, "Go into all the world and preach the good news to everyone." 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
2: 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He remembers hearing Exodus 14:14, "The Lord will fight for you. You only need to be still." 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
2: Here at Spirit FM, we hear so many stories of how God is using this ministry. 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He remembers hearing Exodus 14:14, "The Lord will fight for you. You only need to be still." 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

0: 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Hey, this is Amy. 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Looks like a bit of a cloudy day, maybe some showers later on, but it's Saturday and I'm not complaining.
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1: 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Well, we've made it to summer and it's officially Vacation Bible School season. 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

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I'm going to read it to you out of the Passion because I love it out of the Passion translation. 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

0: Thank God I'll never know. I hope you'll never know also. I hope you know Jesus, because we don't want to know what life would be without him. That was Peter Burton. You're listening to Spirit FM. And this is Amy. Today would have been my parents' 56th wedding anniversary. I sent a text to my mom this morning and I just kind of reminisced about what they might be doing if he was still here. And I thought, you know, they'd probably be at the beach because that's what they loved. You know, listening to the waves, sitting and getting a little bit of sun. My dad loved to walk the beach and look for shells. And you know what? He always found my mom a little sand dollar. Like almost every trip, he would just come and hand that little sand dollar to her. That's such a memory that I have, and I know that she has. So I reminded her of a few of those things today. And, you know, I said, you'd probably be going to dinner and then you'd have to get back for the sunset on the beach. They loved that. I said, I wonder if sunsets in heaven are as beautiful as they are here. And then we kind of talked back and forth and thought, you know, there's so many more things that are beautiful about heaven. And I reminded her that soon Jesus is going to come back and he's going to take us there to not only see my dad, but to be with Jesus forever. And that's a beautiful, beautiful thing.
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0: 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All you have to do is believe what he says, because he is working on your behalf, making a difference in the things that concern you.
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This is Amy. You're listening to Spirit FM. If you're struggling this morning, hopefully this song will encourage you. Jesus can.

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He said, often when you think you're at the end of something, you're at the beginning of something else.

0: Jay King with Hard Place here on Spirit FM. This is Amy. On the weekends, off and on, I work at a clothing store, and I ran across this story and I thought it was worth sharing. There was a little boutique, and they had set up just a little stand where you could write on a sticky note just some encouraging words. And so if you needed a word of encouragement, you could take that sticky note. And if you had some encouragement to give, you would write it down for the next person to give. You know, the picture that they showed was the mirror. And all around the mirror were these pink sticky notes with just some words of encouragement. You know, I thought we could do that in our own lives, in our own homes, is just take time just to write something encouraging on a sticky note, put it on a mirror, and let your kids know, you know, if you need this encouragement, you take that sticky note and make it yours. And you know what? There's sometimes that us parents, we need some encouragement, and maybe our kids could get in on just writing a little something on a sticky note and putting it on our mirror so that we can take it. You know, maybe do that in your life today, in your family today. It might make a big difference.
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0: finished with me and he is not finished with you. That's Caleb and John here on Spirit FM. This is Amy. And you know what? 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
1: 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He remembers hearing Exodus 14:14, "The Lord will fight for you. 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

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We love to hear from you. We got a message from Laura. She said, thank you so much for playing the uplifting songs that you play, especially in the morning. I wake up at 6 a.m. and get ready for work, and the songs help me to not be so tired and help uplift my soul for the day. I go to work, and throughout the day, I sing those songs. I hope that you are feeling the same way, that the songs that we play here on Spirit FM just run through your head all through the day, uplifting you and pointing you to Jesus. Amen.

Ryan Stevenson with Preach here on Spirit FM. This is Amy. We are headed out of the studio this summer to come and meet you at a few pop-ups that we have planned. And when we come to these different cities, we are planning to make your summer a little bit cooler with an opportunity for you to win a huge orange Yeti cooler and $1,000. I don't know who wouldn't want to attempt to win that. Plus, when you come out to these events, you'll get to meet us. We'll get to meet you. That's the special thing. That's what we love about our pop-ups, is putting face to the name that we text every day, that calls in. We just want to hear your story, shake your hand, and just have an opportunity to meet you. Our next pop-up event is happening this Thursday.

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That's Emerson Day here on Spirit FM. She just became a new mom, and we want to congratulate her on that. Here's Darion. This is

0: Terrion with Testimony here on Spirit FM. This is Amy. My son and daughter-in-law just got back from the beach, and they have a little boy, my grandson. He's about a year and a half, and my mother had bought some fish, a fish tank for him and some fish, and so we set it up while they were gone. So when they got back late last night, actually early morning, that light was on the fish tank, and he ran over to it. It was something new, you know, and he just looked at it. And this morning when I got up, I went out there, and he's just looking at the fish and admiring them and just taking a moment. I took a sweet picture of him doing that. And it made me think, you know, we need to take time, you know, even as adults, to be excited about the things around us, you know, the creation that God has set around us for us to enjoy. When's the last time that you looked around and you saw something beautiful and you got excited about it and you thanked God for it? Take some time today to do that, just to take a moment and see the beauty that God has all around us.
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1: Matthew West with Good here on Spirit FM. This is Amy. You know, there are seasons where God doesn't change your situation, but he changes you through it. I've walked through that and wondered as I walked through it, why is this situation not changing? But in the midst of it all, I drew so close to the Lord to trust him, to hand over the situation, not try to change it myself. You know, some prayers, they aren't answered the way that we hope because God's doing a deeper work first. He's strengthening our faith. He's teaching us to trust him when life feels uncertain. So if you're walking through something today and you're wondering, God, why is this not changing? Just quiet yourself and say, I surrender. I surrender myself. I surrender the situation. And it doesn't mean God's not going to change it. It might just mean that he wants to work on you first.
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I read this and it kind of spoke to me as I've been working in my garden, pulling out weeds and replanting things. It says this, letting go is how we make space for something new to grow. So let's let go of some things today so God can do some new things in us.

0: Katie Nicole with Have Your Way here on Spirit FM. This is Amy, and we are doing something special this summer. It's called Summer of Service, and we would like to invite you to join with us on serving your community. We've put a few ideas for you on our website, spiritfm.org. We've got something for you to do every single day. Now, I know that we probably won't be able to mark off everything, but just find a few things on the list, a couple ideas, and maybe set out to do those things with your kids this summer. Today, the thing on our list is to offer to babysit for a tired parent. And you know what? Tomorrow, I am making that happen. All week, I will be sitting with my grandkids while my son or my daughter and son-in-law go on a trip. So I am definitely following suit on that summer of service and serving my children and grandchildren. I'm super excited about it. You know, people are like, oh, you have the week off next week. And I'm like, no, I might be working a little bit harder than I normally do while watching the kids, but it sure brings a lot of joy doing that. So maybe find someone who is looking tired and say, hey, could I watch your kids for the night? It's our way of just serving this summer. All the details for that can be found at spiritfm.org.
1: 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He remembers hearing Exodus 14:14, "The Lord will fight for you. You only need to be still." 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
1: 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Sometimes you have to wait on God. Hey, I'm Jen, and I know that sometimes our feelings can be overwhelming and we are even maybe scared or embarrassed to share them with God. When you're in prayer, to share those feelings, to feel those feelings. But I want to encourage you that God has given them to you for a reason, that your feelings are indicators. They're not dictators. They shouldn't like choose how you respond or how you act, but they should make you alert of things that you're feeling. And I think that we have them for a reason. So feel those feelings, let yourself feel them, but then go, okay, why am I feeling these and how am I going to respond? June is more than just the start of summer around here. 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And right now, your help is needed to finish strong. Hey, I'm Jen Pooler, station manager here at Spirit FM. Jesus said in Mark 16:15, "Go into all the world and preach the good news to everyone." 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

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Hey, we're so glad that we get to come out and about and see you soon. We're going to see you this Thursday in Macon for our next Popsicle pop-up. You have a chance to win that big Yeti cooler and $1,000 inside. 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

0: 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Hey, I am Jen. 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This is the last month of our financial year. We're getting closer and closer to the end of it and really getting close to our big goal for the full year. The whole year, you have helped us get this far. 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
1: 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Hey, we're here to bring you closer to Jesus. 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

Spirit FM. I am convinced that this next song would make an awesome shirt. That on the front, you say, ask me why. And on the back, you say, Jesus is why.

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Maybe you're already worried or have some fear for that. Hey, we're going to let that go. Lord, we just lay the next week ahead of you, and we're just asking you to go before us to pave the way that we could just hand it over to you and trust you and know that we are going to have no fear as we walk forward, as we know that you're already in it, Lord. Thank you for what you do. We praise you in Jesus' name. Amen. No fear, friend. No fear.

0: 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Hey, I am Jen. We want to make your summer a little bit cooler. And if you're like me, you would like it a lot cooler because you just don't do well with the heat. Okay? Some of us just don't do it. We were not made for heat. It's okay. Hey, we're going to be popping up all over Missouri. We've got a ton of pop-ups planned and concerts and festivals and activities. And when we pop up at those places, we're going to be bringing this big, bright orange Yeti cooler, and it's filled with $1,000. You could win the cooler and the money inside as well. We would love to get you entered to win that as a big thank you just for stopping by and saying hi. We're going to have popsicle pop-ups and all sorts of things on the way all summer. But our next one is next week, next Thursday in Macon. We'd love to see you there. 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Joe and Jonathan Muff, DDS, at Family General Dentistry for their support. 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For example, Chelsea shared that she has had some low valley moments recently, and every comment, every song has been divinely inspired to get her through it. Chris told Spirit FM that he was praying for his son to know God. 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He remembers hearing Exodus 14:14, "The Lord will fight for you. You only need to be still." 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

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Yeah, this is not it. This is not the end. This is not our home. But maybe you've never thought about being homesick for heaven. Maybe this is a new concept for you.

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0: Megan Woods, I Believe You on Spirit FM. Hey, I am Jen. I'll be the first to admit that sometimes going outside is icky. There's bugs, it's hot, there's all these things, right? I'm not the biggest outdoorsy person, maybe you aren't either, but I want to remind you that it's helpful. Just a little bit of time outside can change your attitude, can change your mood, can change how you feel, like even physically some, and it's really good for you. So don't forget to drink water and go out into the sun. You are basically like a houseplant with complicated emotions. June is more than just the start of summer around here. It's also the end of Spirit FM's financial year. And right now, your help is needed to finish strong. Hey, I'm Jen Pooler, station manager here at Spirit FM. Jesus said in Mark 16:15, "Go into all the world and preach the good news to everyone." 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

0: 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If you are having a rough day, man, the fastest way to turn it around is to have a thankful heart. What are some things that you are thankful for today?
1: 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Look, I got a

0: 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Hey, I'm Jen. We have been talking about how to serve one another, and we're trying to give you an idea every day of just a suggestion of something you could do to serve someone else, because we're called to do that, to serve each other humbly in love. And so we're trying to put that at the forefront of all of our minds, to be looking out for opportunities to serve others. Our idea for today is to offer to babysit for a tired parent, which what parent is not tired, right? So offer to babysit for a parent you know. Say, hey, you know what? I'll watch your kids. It's on me. I'll take care of them. You go have a date night, or you go take a nap, or whatever you need to do. I'll take care of the kids.
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People learn in different ways. Some are visual learners. Some learn better through song. Some learn better through reading or writing or whatever it may be that is a way that you learn. You catch on pretty early, right? You notice how you're learning things easier through different forms. I've always learned better through song. And I've always thought if they could just put everything to song, I could learn it. I would memorize it. I would know it because, man, song lyrics come so easy to me. So if I was just like, man, if they would put just God's word, if the whole Bible was just put to song, if verses were put into song, I would learn them so much easier. Hey, guess what? All of the songs here come based out of God's word.

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Hey, I am Jen, and we play new music all the time. 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It's called Lord, It Feels Good.

Peter Burton and Where Would I Be on Spirit FM. Hey, I am Jen. Where would you be if you didn't know Jesus, if you didn't have an opportunity to learn who he is, if you didn't have an opportunity to praise him every day, if you didn't have reminders to keep your mind focused on him? What would that look like? We're so grateful for Spirit FM to be here, to be that reminder for you, to help you sing and praise him and worship him and honor him and keep him at the front of your mind as you go about your day, as you go about your life. 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

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We've got one of those popsicle pop-ups coming up this week. 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

0: Like Abel and Glory Bound on Spirit FM. When was the last time you thanked God for not answering your prayer? It sounds backwards, but if you've experienced it, you know what I'm talking about. Thanking God for the not yet, the lessons that you're learning in these moments as you wait on Him to answer the prayer, for not answering it the way you wanted it answered. You thought that that would be the best thing for your life, but God had a better plan. He knew better. He doesn't rush into things. He has the whole big picture. And so maybe thanking God, Lord, thank you for not letting my desires take over. Thank you for continuing to push me down a path that you want me to go. Thank you for paving the way. Thank you, God, for the blessings in the not yet. Here at Spirit FM, we hear so many stories of how God is using this ministry. For example, Chelsea shared that she has had some low valley moments recently, and every comment, every song has been divinely inspired to get her through it. Chris told Spirit FM that he was praying for his son to know God. He was listening to Spirit FM one day, and he heard a message about praying for a situation even when God doesn't seem to be moving. He remembers hearing Exodus 14:14, "The Lord will fight for you. You only need to be still." It was the strength that Chris needed in that moment to keep praying for his son and to trust God. We don't know what's going on in your life, but God does. 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

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If you're joining us for the Summer of Service, finding ways to serve others each and every day, well, today our idea is to offer to babysit for a tired parent. 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

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Hey, it's Jordan. Grateful to be with you this evening. It's a good day, and it's even better now that I get to spend it with you for this next little bit. If you're walking through anything, you're questioning if the Lord is there, He is with you, and He will.

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Hey, it's Jordan on Spirit FM. So grateful to be with you this evening. If you're looking for anything to do over the summer, you can check out the Spirit FM community calendar. 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Come check it out. 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

0: 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Hey, it's Jordan. Grateful to be with you this evening. 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

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I'd love to send you some free resources. 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